0: Yes, fixing a hole where the rain gets in from the Beatles. We also heard from Creedence with Who'll Stop the Rain, and of course, Led Zeppelin, When the Levee Breaks, and Down in the Flood from Flatt and Scruggs. Yep, how many of you were here when the great flood of 97 happened? 97? Oh, 87. What am I saying? Yes, it cut the town of Skowhegan in half. It washed out the entryway onto the Margaret Chase Smith Bridge. In order to get from one side of town to the other, you had to go all the way down Route 2 and come across at Norgewalk. It's a wonder that that bridge didn't get washed out as the waters were lapping underneath it, but didn't knock it out. Then you'd have to drive all the way back. That was, that was so long ago, wasn't it? Anyway, onward and forward, you've just been Timternized here on Hooskow Radio, WXNZ.
1: 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This is Spin Mall, and I'm going to start this set with some early rockabilly, primarily from young female mavericks who broke out in the 50s. We're going to start with Janis Martin, 1958, doing a song, Bang Bang.

That was Wanda Jackson doing a couple of tunes. First one, Let's Have a Party. Should have been called Shake a Chicken. Before that, I Gotta Know is the name of the tune. It was about from 1956, one of her first crossovers from country into rockabilly. And it was Elvis that suggested to her that she do rockabilly, and that was an excellent suggestion. The amazing Wanda Jackson. And before that, we had the Collins Kids, Lori and Larry doing Hoy Hoy. They were a brother and sister duo, also from the 50s, 60s. They were barely in their teens when they did that song. Lori was the singer, and Larry played a mean guitar, so they were wonderful. And then we started it off with Janis Martin, about 1958, doing Bang Bang, and she was nicknamed the female Elvis. Yeah, so they were mavericks of their time, you know, putting it out there. And next up, we're going to listen to Kitty, Daisy, and Lewis. They are contemporary kids who have just fell in love with rockabilly and jump swing music. Their parents are both musicians. They actually have a family group called the Durham Family, but the three kids are taken off on their own, with the three of them all in the forefront and their parents more in the background playing guitar and bass. And they're very talented multi-instrumentalists, have their own studio, all analog equipment, you know, just loving the old sound and trying to stay true to it. So the next two tunes will be by them. First up, them covering a Canned Heat song, Going Up the Country, with Lewis on piano, Kitty on the drums, and Daisy on harp. I think Kitty's all of 14 while she's doing this. And then Buggin' Blues featuring Lewis on guitar and vocals. This is Spin Ball. Until next time.

0: That is Maggie Rose, and her most recent CD is called Change the Whole Thing, Lazy Love from Maggie Rose. And the band before that, of course, that was Jupiter Hollow from the band, and Deb Reimer did Heartache and Trouble. I'm Annie, and next up, the great album from the Knickerbocker All-Stars. Wonderful band, and they have two singers on this. They have Darcell Wilson and Thornetta Davis. And this particular song features Darcell Wilson.
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Hello, my friends. Welcome to Dancing with Jan on WXNZ. I am just really enjoying the new John Prine CD. It's called Tree of Forgiveness. And this cut I'm going to play for you today is called The Lonesome Friends of Science. Enjoy.

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0: All right, one from Van Morrison, going way back to the Astral Weeks LP, and that is Cypress Avenue. Before that, from Wake of the Flood, The Grateful Dead with Eyes of the World, one of my all-time favorite Dead tunes. And we started it off with new John Prine, The Lonesome Friends of Science. You've been dancing with Jan on WXNZ. Tell your friends, thanks for listening, and we'll see you next time on the dance floor.
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We're radio, art, and a bit of wild woman. Just might set you free. My name's Morgan Knox McLeod, and for this next little bit, you're listening to Barefoot Wild Woman Underground. My hope is that you'll leave smiling, maybe danced a bit, and looking forward to tomorrow. Our first song today was from a band that I started listening to about 12 years ago, the Wood Brothers, and it's A Little Bit Broken.

0: little bit broken. 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
0: Chris is broken.

And that was Morning Time by the Brothers Comatose, and that featured Nikki Bloom. Before that, we had The Devil Is All Around by Shovels and Rope. Up next, another great one, High Steppin' by the Yvette Brothers.

Well, it's warfare out there, folks. You're either working for success or to be rich or, God help us, famous. Or you're working against the clock just to stay afloat. Got your nose all scraped up from the grindstone. You're digging for diamonds and only finding rhinestones. Meanwhile, it's August and the tax man has never heard of summer vacation. You're either working on yourself or you're looking after babies, taking care of your old man or your old lady. And the direct line to the hospital just says, leave a message. See, you can only live one day at a time, only drive one hot rod at a time, only say one word at a time and only think one thought at a time. And every soul is alone when the day becomes night. And there in the dark, if you can try to see the light, in the most pitch black shape of the loneliest shadow, well then you ought to sleep well, because there's hope for sure. Well, I don't know about all that being true, but I do know this.

That last one was Call on Me by Anders Osborne. This is Morgan Knox McLeod, and you've been listening to Barefoot Wild Woman Underground. I hope you've smiled, I hope you've danced, and most importantly, I hope you remember that it's okay to be a little bit broken, just as long as you never forget your worth.

Hi, I'm DJ Time Walker, and this is Jazz Beat on WXNZ. Skowhegan, I got a set for you here that features Al Dimiola, the guitar great, from his 2013 record, All Your Life, a tribute to the Beatles.

We've been listening to some selections off the Al Dimiola album, All Your Life, a tribute to the Beatles. You just heard Penny Lane, In My Life before that, and I started off with For the Benefit of Mr. Kite, and I'll leave you off with one more to wind up this set. Here is Eleanor Rigby, done by Al Dimiola, on WXNZ, Hooskow Radio.

Well, hi there, guys and gals. Once again, it's that lovable, huggable, squeezable disc jockey, John Cajun Sarkeesian, with all the stacks of wax and the platters that matter. Back when radio was radio, tunes like this were blaring out of your radio. Here's Tommy Rowe.

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1: He went away, and you hung around, and bothered me every night. And when I wouldn't go out with you,

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The Angels with My Boyfriend's Back. Well, it's time once again for my boot heels to be wandering. So, till the next time here on the X, it'll be me, John Kesian Sarkesian. Tunage right now from...

0: they say in radio, sayonara, iora, biora. And see you in the next lifetime. Bye for now.
1: Hey, it's time for some blues on Hooskow Radio. I'm Captain Barney, and the name of my show is Jailhouse Blues. This set features three songs by blues bands recorded live in concert. First up, here's Thorbjørn Risager and the Black Tornado.

That was a set of three blues songs recorded live in concert. That last song was Back Where I Belong by Alistair Green. Before that, Dennis Jones Band did a song called Kill the Pain. And starting off the set was a song titled High Rolling by a band from Denmark, Thorbjørn Risiger and the Black Tornado. We're keeping the blues alive, so thanks for listening to Jailhouse Blues. I'm Captain Barney, and this is commercial-free XNZ, where music and art will set you free.

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My name is Lard, here to bring you another edition of Cell Block Rock. It's my daytime show here at the Huskow. Today I got another movie soundtrack show for you. This time around, it's the movie Empire Records, released in 1995, starring Liv Tyler and Robin Tunney. It's a movie about a record store, independent record store in Delaware that fell upon hard times. So it's a pretty good movie, but even a better soundtrack. I'm going to start off with something from the Jim Blossoms. This is called Till I Hear It From You. Empire Records movie soundtrack right here for you on Cell Block Rock.

off of the Empire Records movie soundtrack. That is The Martinis doing Free. Edwyn Collins did A Girl Like You, and the Jim Blossoms kicked off the set doing Till I Hear It From You. Okay, one more for you from the Empire Records movie soundtrack. This is Cracker doing Whole Lot of Trouble. Thanks for listening, folks.

Thank you for tuning in to 90.7 WXNZ Huskow Radio, where music and art will set you free. And now let's take a trip into the Tone Zone. I'm Tony Two Tone. Follow me now into the unknown. Starting as a young actor and eventually finding his way into the folk music scene in Austin, Texas, this next artist started his music career with just a guitar and a suitcase drum. This is Shaky Graves with Roll the Bones.

0: and that was Wild Child with Crazy Bird. Formed back in 2010, also in Austin, Texas, Kelsey Wilson and Alexander Beggins met while touring as backup musicians for the Danish indie act called The Migrant. And up next, this artist was born in Monrovia, Liberia during the First Liberian Civil War. He was rescued by missionaries at age 7 during the Second Liberian Civil War, finally settling in Chattanooga, Tennessee. He describes his Afro-Appalachia folk music as a way to heal and to connect with others through their shared humanity. Here on WXNZ Huskow Radio Skowhegan, I am proud to bring you Monrovia with Rust.
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0: And that again was Rust by Monrovia. I want to thank you all for joining me on the very first episode of The Tone Zone. Again, I am Tony Two Tone here on WXNZ Huskow Radio, Skowhegan, Maine, where music and art shall set you free.
1: 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One summer evening, we attended a free outdoor concert that was put on by the Waterville Opera House. It had two dynamite bands performing, and the crowd loved every song. Starting us off, Tricky Bridges, 2016, coming in hot.

That last one was Allagash. And before that, Francine and Darlin' Corey. Tricky Britches, coming in hot. Next up, the second band to play that summer evening, Enter the Haggis. From their double album, Cheers and Echoes, here's a small sampling called No More Stones.

0: Tricky Britches, 2016, and Enter the Haggis, 2015. Two incredible bands, and you're hearing them on Hooskow Radio, WXNZ, and it's Face the Music with Jitterbug Jimmy and Misdemeanor, hoping you liked our venture out of the past and into the present. We'll play more of Enter the Haggis on another set, but right now, thank you very much for tuning in, and keep on the sunny side.
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And that was L.A. Woman by Billy Idol off the CD Charm Life, originally done by The Doors. And before that, it was Thunderstruck by AC/DC, and the CD is Razor's Edge. And we started the set off with Into the Void by Black Sabbath, and that CD is Master of Reality. 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
1: All right. So, hey, I'm Time Walker, and I've got a zone set of sorts. Maybe it's got a little bit of beats or something else to it. I don't know. But anyway, I'm going to kick off this set with the band Atopus. And this album is a 2018 release, Totem Totem. And I'm going to start this set with Avum on Jazzbeat.

0: Is What the Years Have Left Behind. You just heard the song The Freedom of Wings. The lineup that Electro Zone set on Jazzbeat here. So before reaching Calm was John Durant from his 2018 release Parting Is. You heard Travels Within. I started off with Atopus from the Totem Totem album, 2018 release. Avum was the name of that tune. So, hey, I'm Time Walker, and you're chill now. Thanks for listening to Huskow Radio.
1: 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My name is James Bean. It's nice to be back for another edition of Spiritual Awakening Radio. During the first half of the program, some electronic relaxation from Vangelis, Tangerine Dream, and some electronics combined with Morse code and shortwave radio sounds by Triple Moon. At the bottom of the hour, some veg vegan quotes from Rumi, Norman Cousin speaking about the vegetarianism of another Sufi poet mystic by the name of Rabia of Basra, and a poem on that very same subject by Darshan Singh from his book Pathway of Light. During the second half hour, some Middle Eastern vibes, some Sufi zikr music, the ney flute, frame drums, oud, and the tabla playing of Zakir Hussein. A couple of quotes before I begin the music. This is from Blaise Pascal. And this saying has never been more timely. This saying has been taken to a whole new level as of late. All of humanity's problems stem from man's inability to sit quietly in a room alone. There, of course, he speaks of pondering, introspection, insight, or essentially meditation, to gain or tap into a higher level of wisdom. And this is from a spiritual classic by James Allen, As a Man Thinketh. A man's mind may be likened to a garden. Man's mind may be likened to a garden, which may be intelligently cultivated or allowed to run wild. But whether cultivated or neglected, it must and will bring forth. If no useful seeds are put into it, then an abundance of useless weed seeds will fall therein and will continue to produce their kind. As a Man Thinketh, by James Allen. Welcome to Spiritual Awakening Radio.

That's called Dream by Vangelis off of Opera Sauvage. Before that, an excerpt from Logos Live by Tangerine Dream. Things began with some shortwave sounds, electronics, and Morse code, something I always play whenever I can find it. A track called Industrial Moon by Triple Moon. Says Vegan Rumi, I have existence and I value it so much. So have all the beings on Earth, and they too try to preserve it. Then how can I kill even the tiniest creature just to satiate my palate? Even a seemingly lifeless stone has a degree of consciousness. Respect it. To me, even milk is forbidden. Look at all animals as you look at humans. If we consume an animal, its blood and gore will make us act like a slaughterer. We began as mineral. We emerged into plant life and into the animal state, and then into being human, and always we have forgotten our former states, except in early spring, when we slightly recall being green again, says Rumi. Many of the Sufi or Islamic mystics practice vegetarianism for spiritual reasons. The Sufi mystic Rabia of Basra would often be surrounded by animals when she meditated in the woods. One day, a disciple approached her in the woods, and the animals ran away. He felt sad that the animals ran away from him and sought her advice on the issue. She asked him what he had eaten that day. When he revealed he had eaten some animal fat, Rabia explained that the animals run away from those who eat their flesh, unquote. That's a paragraph from a book by Rabbi and Dr. Gabriel Cousins called Conscious Eating. And this is a poem from Darshan Singh's book, Jada Inur, which, when translated from Urdu into English, means Pathway of Light, found translated into English in the book Love's Last Madness, Poems on a Spiritual Path. All living creatures seek a life of peace, so pass your days on this earth humanely. Even the heart that beats in an animal's breast knows sympathy, brims with love. So look on all living creatures with loving compassion. Bring to humanity's night the light of dawn. Darshan Singh, Pathway of Light. You're hearing Spiritual Awakening Radio on WXNZ. This is called Zikr, a Sufi term for the word remembrance, off of the album Sufi Music of Turkey.

0: That's called Satya Graha by Dafir Yusuf, a kind of earth jazz, world fusion of Middle Eastern music with an Indian musician on tablas. Playing the tablas was Zakir Hussain, a track called Satya Graha, recorded live in Germany. Satya Graha is defined as a policy of passive political resistance, especially that advocated by Mahatma Gandhi. Satyagraha was a novel method of mass agitation that emphasized the power of truth and the need to search for truth. It suggested that if a cause was true and if a struggle was against injustice, then physical force was not necessary to fight an oppressor. Satyagraha. Also, we heard something called Zikr, which means remembrance, some Sufi music by Kudsi Erguner and Suleyman Erguner from an album called Sufi Music of Turkey. My name is James Bean. 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
2: 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Jitterbug Jimmy and Misdemeanor here with some love songs and lullabies off the album Night Song by Rick Sparks, an ASCAP pianist and composer whose wonderful music is heard worldwide. This album is a brand new 2023 release, and the music on it has been described as timeless, enchanting, superb, very healing with wisdom, elegance, and innocence, graceful, and stunningly beautiful. And we're sending this set out to Annie, who turned us on to this artist and album. Thank you, Annie. We begin with a love song titled What'll I Do by Irving Berlin, orchestrated by Rick Sparks.

0: Two Love Songs and a Lullaby, off the CD Night Song, 2023 by Rick Sparks. The music seemed to breathe ethereal beauty and quiet spirituality. We started with What'll I Do, followed by Hold On My Heart, a Phil Collins tune, and that last one was Lullaby for Ukraine's Children. All for you on the one and only Huskow Radio. Misdemeanor Jitterbug Jimmy here with Face the Music. Hope you enjoyed this set. Thanks for tuning in, and as always, keep on the sunny side.
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Mystic Sister presents from Australia, Jim Ottaway on keyboards. That piece is called The Jewel, and it's from his album Yesterday Passing. Before that, Sensitive Chaos did Walking a Beautiful World, title track. And Jill Haley was first with Glacial Lakes. I'm Annie, your Mystic Sister, and I hope you enjoyed that.

0: That is Lindsay Gay Walker and Sean Michael Pattison. This couple calls themselves Unleashed Dreams, and their most recent release is called Dare to Dream. We heard Resonance. I'm Annie, your mystic sister, and we also heard guitarist Gerhard Dom doing Heartland, and the first piece was by Australian composer Jim Ottaway, Astral Voices, for you on Mystic Sisters.
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Here's some Led Zeppelin, so enjoy.

0: And that was Led Zeppelin, and that song was All of My Love. And before that, it was Carol Sombra. Hopefully I said that right. But anyway, thank you for listening to Commercial Free XNC.
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3: 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Sad to say, he passed away in 2007, but his music talents deserve to be listened to over and over.
2: 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Let's listen to The Winter off the Steve Miller Band Greatest Hits album. Steve Miller has been known to introduce Norton as my partner in harmony.

0: I hope you enjoyed hearing Norton wailing away on his harmonica. That was Bonnie Raitt with Runaway off her Bonnie Raitt Collection album.
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0: This is a great choice, Hammy. Now we'll get to hear Norton sing and play harmonica. Plus, we'll hear Roy Rogers on acoustic guitar.

0: And now we have a treat. 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
3: 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Hope you enjoy.

0: Yeah, keep baking, keep baking. Jimmy Buffett, boy, this guy has so much joy when he's working. It's infectious. Everyone there has a wonderful time singing, dancing. Fruitcakes, that's the title track from a CD of that name. Before that, we heard Great Heart and Growing Older But Not Up. That was on vinyl going way back to the Coconut Telegraph LP. I hope you've danced along with me. I hope you've enjoyed these Buffett B-sides, because you know I am a parrothead at heart. You've been listening to Dancing with Jan on WXNZ, your local community radio station. 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
1: 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I'm going to play something from Lucinda Williams, her Good Souls, Better Angels CD, something to guide us during these times of crazy viruses. The song is When the Way Gets Dark, and who else to help us through but Lucinda Williams?

0: That was a band called Haim with I Know Alone. Before that, we had Luna Lee doing Afterglow, Girl Ray doing Girl, and started it all off with Lucinda Williams, When the Way Gets Dark. Take care of yourselves. Wash your hands. Thanks for listening to Spin Mall. Until next time.
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That was Maria Stark doing Echo from her new CD Sapphire, Kate Bush before that, her famous tune Wuthering Heights, and Molly Tuttle did False Empire, that's the opening track of her latest one. I'm Annie, and now let's go to Whitney. Whitney is a Chicago band. Their new album is called Candid, and the lead singer is Julian Ehrlich, and I hear that Elton John is a huge fan of this band. So here's Whitney from their latest one, Candid, Crying, Laughing, Loving.

This is the Barefoot Wild Woman Underground, and I'm your host, Morgan Knox McLeod. We're going to start this set off with Extraordinary Machine by Fiona Apple.

That was Grand Old Party and Radio. And before that was Lily Allen and Smile. And up next, Ain't Gonna Drown by Ellie King.

And that was Ellie King and Ain't Gonna Drown. I'm going to thank you for your time today with me. You are listening to Barefoot Wild Woman Underground. I've been your host, Morgan McLeod, and this is Music with a Message, reminding you to find your wild.

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It's time for another set from my show, Amp Air. I'm going to start it off with a cover of the classic tune, So You Want to Be a Rock and Roll Star, which has been performed by many different artists over the years. But this version I'm going to bring to you tonight is performed by GarageLand. It's from their Last Exit to GarageLand CD. So here we go. Welcome to Amp Air on Huskow Radio, where art and rock stars will set you free.

Well, that is unless, of course, listen to Who's Car Radio. That was Down by Lord doing their take on radio, saying nothing's good on the radio, which, you know, I think I agree with most of the time, unless, of course, we're tuned in right here to WXNZ in Skowhegan. Before Down by Lord, we heard from Shock Nagasaki doing I Get High in Low Society. The Maggots did You Don't Want Me. And Gordon Gano from The Violent Femmes did Make It Happen from his solo CD from a few years back called Hitting the Ground. All right, we're going to wrap up this set of Amp Air with another cover song. We started the show off with one, we might as well end with one. This is from the world's greatest punk rock cover band. Of course, it's Me First and the Gimme Gimmes from their latest CD called Are We Not Men? We Are Diva. Which is all Diva cover songs. This is one from the Carpenters, actually. It's called Top of the World. So thanks for listening to WXNZ LP Skowhegan, Maine, where music and art will set you free.

That was Gretchen Peters here at the Hooskow, WXNZ, Skowhegan. Next up, the Boxmasters.

0: That was the Sideshow Tramps, helping us finish off this set of the quarter hour. Just up before that, we heard Midnight Special by Woody Guthrie. And thanks as always for tuning in. Please stick around. More great commercial-free community radio coming up right after this.
1: 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I'm beside myself bringing you a variety of B-side vinyl. We kick today's show off with the Hollies and On a Carousel.

quick recap of today's show. Starting it all off, we had the Hollies and On a Carousel. After that, it was Steely Dan and Reeling in the Years. Dan Fogelberg brought us Leader of the Band. And we wrapped up the show with the Beatles and She Loves You. Thanks for tuning in to commercial-free WXNZ Skowhegan. Hoos Skow Radio.

Hey, it's time for some blues on Hooskow Radio. This is Captain Barney, and the name of my show is Jailhouse Blues. This set features three songs by blues artists that I have seen live in person here in Maine. Starting it off, here's Ronnie Baker.

0: That set featured three artists that I've seen perform live right here in Maine. That last track was called Nasty Good by Canadian blues rocker Anthony Gomes, who has performed several times in Rockland. Before that, Watermelon Slim did a track called 61 Highway Blues. I saw him perform at Unity College. And starting off the set with a song called It's All About You, that was Ronnie Baker Brooks, who performed at the now-defunct Midnight Blues Club in Waterville. We're keeping the blues alive at WXNZ, so thanks for listening to my show, Jailhouse Blues. I'm Captain Barney.
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0: Yeah, Norman Greenbaum with Canned Ham. I'm sure you all remember Norman Greenbaum with Spirit in the Sky. This is one of his not very well-known hits, if you want to call it that, but who cares? This is community radio, so who cares, as long as we're all having fun. Quicksilver in there with Fresh Air, and finally, at the beginning, Bob Weir playing in the band.
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1: Welcome to Cell Block Rock here on Huskow Radio. My name is Lard, here to bring you part three of the U2 Mega Block. This quarter of the Mega Block features the band's most experimental phase. Stung by the criticism after Rattle and Hum that the band had become too self-righteous, they went to Germany seeking to reinvent themselves and nearly broke up due to creative differences. When they finally pulled it all together, the result was Achtung Baby, released in November of 1991, and features a more industrial, danceable, and darker sound, and is widely considered to be their second masterpiece after the Joshua Tree. If you two were the real thing during the Joshua Tree years, well, now with Achtung Baby, they were better than the real thing.

That's Lemon off of U2's 1993 Zooropa CD, which was recorded and released in between the stages, the legs of the groundbreaking U2's Zoo TV tour, which was a multimedia extravaganza and set the bar for all touring bands to follow. In 1997, U2 released another very experimental album called Pop, which featured a lot of danceable rhythms and also a lot of great sonic guitar work. Like this track, it's called Gone. So thanks for listening to Cell Block Rock here on Huskow Radio, where music and art will set you free.

Hi there, friends. It's Jeff with the Arrested Development Show right here on WXNZ Skowhegan, Who's Skow Radio. Got a two-part special for today. We're going to do part one, a look back at 1970, 50 years ago, can you believe it, when AM radio was still king, and I used to listen to WABC and WKBW with my transistor radio under my pillow. Going to look at some deep tracks, going to kick things off with a February 1970 release from Johnny Cash. This is What Is Truth?

the old songs go. Kids sure play funny music these days. They play it in the strangest way. Said it looks to me like they've all gone wild. It was peaceful back when I was a child. Well, man, could it be that the girls and boys are trying to be heard above your noise? And the lonely voice of youth cries, what is truth? A little boy of three sitting on the floor looks up and says, Daddy, what is war? Son, that's when people fight and die. A little boy of three says, Daddy, why? Young man of 17 in Sunday school, being taught the golden rule. And by the time another year's gone around, it may be his turn to lay his life down.

sitting on the witness stand. The man with the book says, raise your hand. Repeat after me, I solemnly swear. The man looked down at his long hair. And although the young man solemnly swore, nobody seemed to hear anymore. And it didn't really matter if the truth was there. It was the cut of his clothes and the length of his hair. And the lonely voice of youth cries, what is truth?

Wrapping things up with The Supremes. Fronted by not Diana Ross, she had left the band 2 weeks before the recording of the song Up the Ladder to the Roof. That is Gene Terrell stepping into some big shoes, kind of like succeeding Tom Brady at quarterback. Somebody had to do it, and she did a great job with that hooky chorus. Friends of Distinction, Sunshine Pop from Los Angeles before that, probably best known for putting words to Grazing in the Grass, the big Hugh Masekela hit. We heard Love Me or Let Me Be Lonely. Bobby Sherman, he was a TV star back in 1970 on Seven Brides for Seven Brothers. We heard Easy Come, Easy Go. Jack Blanchard and Misty Morgan before that with what has been called probably the weirdest song ever to hit number one on the country chart. We heard Tennessee Birdwalk. And starting it all off with Johnny Cash, a rarity in 1970, a protest country song. We heard What Is Truth. I'm Jeff. Hope you enjoyed our trip in the Wayback Machine, 1970, a great year for pop music. Thanks for listening. We'll catch you on the flip side.

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0: Greta, that was a great song by the bluesman Willie Dixon singing 29 Ways off the Rare Blues CD. Before that, you heard Lucinda Williams singing Change the Locks.
1: Next, we're going to play a song by Maria Muldaur telling us about Bessie's advice.

You were just listening to Maria Muldaur telling us all about Bessie's advice that she received in a dream. 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He wrote this song based on Simon and Garfunkel's song, 50 Ways to Leave Your Lover. Train is singing 50 Ways to Say Goodbye off the California 37 CD, released in 2012.

All right, that was Charlie Parker, Now's the Time. Us Three with Tucker Ute's Rhythm. 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

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Today, I'm going to call this Connections.

That is the band Orleans from their album Before the Dance. Before that, we heard from John Hall, who was certainly in Orleans and a big part of that band, from his first solo album. We started with Paul Barr, or Barre, from New Orleans, so not sure which, from his first solo album. And then on to the band he was with, or is with, Little Feet, from their album Representing the Mambo. This is WXNZ, Who's Cow Radio?

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And it's Face the Music with Misdemeanor and Jitterbug Jimmy bringing you selections off a terrific compilation album, 2001, Blues Legends of the Windy City. Starting us off, Luther Allison, 1999, and Soul Fixin' Man.

看。

I do.

Blues Legends of the Windy City. That last one was Rollin' and Tumblin', Little Walter and Muddy Waters, 1993. And before that, Low Down Dirty Shame, Carrie Bell, 1995. 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Jitterbug Jimmy and Mr. Meter here saying, thanks for tuning in. Hope you liked it, and keep on the sunny side. Now, stay tuned for more great music.

Thank you.

You have tuned in to WXNZ Skowhegan. I am Time Walker, and this is Jazz Week. Modern sounds, new releases in jazz and techno and funk and stuff. Well, this is a jazz set. Modern sounds, fairly recent releases, starting with the Marshall Gilks Trio and the title track of their 2020 release, Waiting to Continue.

That was the Lunar Octet with the song Mambosa from their 2021 release, Convergence. Before that, Marshall Gilk's trio and the title track of Waiting to Continue. And I got one more for you from Professor Cunningham and his old school. The Lockdown Blues is the album, and Lindy Hopper's Lament is this tune. I'm Time Marker, and thanks for listening to Jazzbeat on Hooskow Radio.

Hi there, friends. It's Jeff here with the Arrested Development Show, bringing you the best from the 50s to the space age music of tomorrow right here on WXNZ. Going to focus on the space age music side of things today as we got a bunch of new stuff here for you. Going to kick things off with The Shelters.

travel the world in that set. Starting out in Washington State with Ben Gibbard and Death Cab for Cutie. The first single from their new album, Thank You for Today, we heard Gold Rush. From there, we traveled to Wales, racking up many frequent flyer miles. We heard the band El Gudo, As You Said Your Goodbyes. Chevelles from Australia, some power pop for you. We heard Round and Round. And back to the West Coast, we heard The Shelters and So Get Out. Jeff here, always happy to bring you some new tracks right here on Hooskow Radio.

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1: 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I'm Lard, here to bring you another edition of Cell Block Rock A to Z. This time I'll be playing songs from bands and artists whose names begin with the letter G. I'm going to start off with Guster and their hit song from years ago called Amsterdam. So here we go. It's Guster for you right here on Huskow Radio, where music and art will set you free.

That's Gomez from their How We Operate CD doing Girl-Shaped Love Drug. The Golden Dogs did Never Meant Any Harm from their Big Eye, Little Eye CD. And Guster started off this G edition of Cell Block Rock A to Z. All right, I got time for one more G band and another song about girls, actually. This is Guided by Voices with Glad Girls. So thanks for listening to Commercial Free XNZ. I'm Lard. I'll be back to rock you another time.

Hi there once again, friends. It's Jeff. It's the Arrested Development Show right here on Huskow Radio, WXNZ Skowhegan. Got a set today for you, a personalized set. It's all about James.

Keeping Up with James McMurtry from 2008's Just Us Kids. We heard Ruins of the Realm. James, the son of famed American novelist Larry McMurtry, who gave us the amazing Lonesome Dove saga. Also, former Small Face Ian McClagan plays keyboards on that album. So there you go. Scandinavian band X-Cops from 2012, an album called True Hallucinations, produced by Smashing Pumpkin Billy Corgan. We heard James. Just love the background ahs on that one. James Brown from his first album, Please, Please, Please, 1958. We heard Good, Good Lovin'. And Rick James with his biggest hit, Super Freak, 1981. Fun fact about Rick James, his first band, the Minor Birds, featured, of course, Neil Young, go figure. I'm Jeff, talking about James today. Hope you enjoyed it, James, and we'll catch you on the flip side. Keep it right here, as always, on Who's Got Radio.

This is Jitterbug Jimmy and Misdemeanor on Face the Music. And on this set, we're moving up in time from vintage vinyl to modern day, 2016, with a great album by John Papa Gross called Rivers on Fire on Who Scout Radio. Starting us off, a song with a title that seems to describe our world of today. Here's Crazy.

Next up, the namesake piece of this album, Rivers on Fire. And we're sending this song out to Wes Arts and Main Street for their project, Kennebec on Fire.

That last one was House of Love. And before that, Two Little Angels. John Papa Gross, Rivers on Fire, 2016, with some really nice tunes. It's Face the Music on WXNZ. Jitterbug Jimmy and Mr. Meaner saying thanks for tuning in and keep on the sunny side.

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1: 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Here we go.

0: Jackson Browne started out that set from his Late for the Sky vinyl with Before the Deluge, and then Thomas Dolby with I Scare Myself. So on a lighter note, we're going to finish up this set of Dancing with Jan with a little Jerry Jeff Walker. Thank you so much for listening. 90.1 Huskow Radio, WXNZ, Skowhegan. 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
3: 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Yeah, she'll be light in my life.

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This is Spin Mall, here with four songs from young pop punk rock bands. I'll be playing some of their more accessible tunes for your listening pleasure. First up will be a band called Starcrawler, LA band. Name of the CD is Devour You, and the tune is No More Pennies.

That was Dream Wife, a London-based band, 2020 release. CD is called So When You Gonna. The name of the tune is Temporary, and it's actually about miscarriages. Before that, Fruit Bats, Chicago-based band. CD is called Gold Past Life. Tune is A Lingering Love. And before that, we started things off with Starcrawler. CD is called Devour You. The name of the song is No More Pennies. They're all young bands. Their material is primarily more punk, but I pick the more accessible tunes to play for this set. We're going to go out with one more, Dream Wife. Name of the tune is You Do You, and it's from the same CD, So When You Gonna. Thanks for listening to Spin Mall. Until next time.

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My name's Morgan Knox McLeod, and for this next bit, you're listening to Barefoot Wild Woman Underground. Today, we're going to start out with a great song called Underneath by May I Sharp.

And that was Lebanon by Ondara. Before that, we had Wild Horses, performed by Buddy Miller and Sean Colvin, originally by the Rolling Stones. And we started our set today with Underneath by Maya Sharp. Up next, Roll With Me by Lindsay Lou.

And that was Roll With Me by Lindsay Liu off her Southland album. And I just love that line, Roll With Me, baby. Nobody ever got anywhere by just sticking around, right? That's all the time we have today. I'm certainly glad that I've been able to share a few tunes with you, and I hope you've smiled along the way. You've been listening to Barefoot, Wild Woman Underground. My name is Morgan Knox McLeod, and I'm going to remind you to be good to yourself and others. And remember, kindness goes a long way, and it doesn't cost a dime. Bye now.

0: Lake Street Dive. Before that, Barry Gibb, Miranda Lambert, and Jay Buchanan, and that's from the Gibbs Brothers Songbook, Volume 1. It's called Greenfields, and Jive Talkin', of course. Warren Dunes did Fishbowl from his latest one, 2021, and the Neils did Follow That Girl, and that is from the album November. I'm Annie, and I've got a little tune coming up here from Susan Werner.
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You are listening to WXNZ Skowhegan. Today I've got a Guster set for you. Hope y'all like Guster. If not, I am happy to introduce you to them. They've been around for quite some time, so we're going to be going from newest to oldest Guster hits. And I think we're going to start out with their newest single. You heard it here first. Here's Emily Ivory by Guster.

And that last one was This Could All Be Yours from their 2010 album Easy Wonderful. And next up, we're going to be taking it back to 2006 from their album Ganging Up on the Sun. And the song is Come On.

All right, I've got two more here for you with Kate's PB and Jam's Guster set. I want to thank you again for listening to Hooskow Radio. Next up, we have Ramona from their 2003 album, Keep It Together. This also happens to be my favorite Guster album. So, Guster, if you're listening, chef's kiss. You really did something right with this one.

All right, and that last one again was Ramona. And to close out our Guster set today, I'm going to be playing a classic, a hit, if you will, from their 1999 album Lost and Gone Forever. This song is called Barrel of a Gun, and I want you to listen for the typewriter sounds because they definitely hype me up. I also think I forgot to mention that Guster is from Boston. They were formed in Boston, Massachusetts, so we love a New England band, and I want to thank you again for tuning in to Kate's PB and Jams. Appreciate it, and have a great Sunday.

Welcome to Vintage Country on WXNZ Skowhegan Hooskow Radio. I'm Ivor, and today we're going to be talking about the music of Dick Curless. And Dick was born in Fort Fairfield, Maine, but then he moved to Massachusetts at 8 years old. He started as the Tumbleweed Kid with the Trailblazers in 1948. Then he married Pauline, his wife, in 1951 and was drafted from 1952 to 54, where he was called the Rice Paddy Ranger. Here's a song that really propelled him called Six Times a Day. It was a big hit for him, written by Dan Fulkerson, who also wrote his biggest hit, Tombstone Every Mile. Six times.

And if her heart knew sorrow, no one could ever tell. 6 times a day the trains came down from Frankfurt.

Six times a day the trains came down from Frankfurt. The night he came, 10 years were almost through. She held him close and said, I knew you'd be here. He said, I had no doubt you'd be here too. Six times a day.

When Dick got back from Korea, he bought himself a lumber truck, which led to him recording his biggest hit, which is Tombstone Every Mile.

Dick was also known as the Baron of country music, and with his eye patch, he looked the part. Here is The Baron, written by him with Marty Hobbs.

hunter becomes the hunted and destiny to call. One April morn o'er Cappy Town, the Baron seeked his prey. He hunted down a camel, was blown by Willie Mayne. Then diving down from nowhere, there

High in the sky, a war-torn France in the year of 17. There flew a brave young baron in a crimson flying machine. His cunning flight and flashing gun brought many to the ground. Was the will of all the Caucasian boys to shoot the baron.

0: I hope you enjoyed this exploration of the music of Dick Curless. 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
4: Up in the morning, just about four, I put on my shoes and I'm out the door. Life is such a terrible bore, I'm a garbage man. Riding on the garbage truck with my friend Lou, he said,
5: Say, baby, you're looking kind of blue.
4: 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Don't this job ever get to you? 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
4: Yuck.
5: Hold on, Jim. 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
5: Go on, man. Smoke it. First from spring.
4: 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Thank you.
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1: 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My name's Lard, here to bring you another edition of Cell Block Rock Blocks. Yeah, I got a block of the Stray Cats for you today. Stray Cats, going back to the heyday, always comprised of Brian Setzer, Slim Jim Phantom, and Lee Rocca. Now, we all know the Stray Cats strut and rock this town, but I want to bring you some of the ones that you may not be as familiar with. Like this one, it's called Let's Go Faster.

Yes, going back to the Stray Cats heyday. You sort of bring it back again. Built for speed, lust, and love. And Let's Go Faster kicked off the set right here on Cell Block Rock Blocks. Block of the classic Stray Cats sound. Got time for one more for you right now. This is called Runaway Boys. 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

Well, hi there, guys and gals out there in Radio Land. Tune in to WXNZ Skowhegan. Why, it's that lovable, huggable, squeezable disc jockey, John Kijan Sarkisian, with stacks of wax and the platters that don't matter, like some very fine cover versions. Yes, I'm sure you'll remember this tune. It's the Everly Brothers, but who knows? Was it Little Richard? Who was the first? Was it the chicken? Was it the egg? Well, it's your guess.

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Well, in this case, it's Little Richard and his fine rendition of Lucille.

0: one, baby.
1: Thurston Harris, who had a number of really big, big hits, but that wasn't one, but a great rendition. And speaking of covers, well, what can I say? That is, if this cover wants to be uncovered. And finally, here it is. Here's Dale Hawkins with a tune that was popularized by CCR.

Dale Hawkins here. Hi, John Keeshan Sarkeesian, with more stacks of wax and the platters that matter. Here's Gene Simmons, not to be confused with the band Kiss, with Drinking Wine. Is that wine spodioti? Or just having a little red stuff?

Yes, it's Gene Simmons. It's time for my boat heels to be wandering. I'm glad you tuned in here to the John Keeshan Sarkeesian radio show here on WXNZ. Check it out. When it happens, it happens.

0: Hi, this is Tim with Jigs, Hoedowns, and Songs O' Tragedy right here on Hooskow Radio. You can find us and like us on Facebook at WXNZ Radio. We're going to jump back into the music with you here. This is from their 2020 album. This is the Niels Lofgren Band with No Mercy.
1: Been a great audience. This next one goes out to our dear friend Dave Vincent. Just can't thank him enough for all the years of help and friendship. And glad you made it tonight, Dave. We'll see you after the show. Ditch in line and give me a hug goodbye because I'm going to be signing for a while. I asked him to keep the bar open for you so you can buy drinks, but we'll see what happens. But anyway, thank you all for showing up. You've been a great audience.

from their self-titled album, Black Pumas, that is Old Man. Before that, we heard from Mr. Niels Lofgren with something from his catalog, No Mercy. We're going to finish off the set today with this from the latest Los Lobos. It's a collection of cover songs, and they do up Stephen Stills and Buffalo Springfield quite right here with David Helgado covering all the Stephen Stills and Neil Young guitar solos. This is Bluebird and For What It's Worth.

0: What's that sound? This is Tim, and this has been Jigs, Hoedowns, and Songs of Tragedy right here on Huskar Radio, WXNZ, where radio and art will set you free.
1: 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This is Captain Barney, and the name of my show is Jailhouse Blues. This set features two mid-tempoed blues songs. First up, here's Mireille Coryell, son of famed jazz fusion guitarist Larry Coryell.
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0: 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That last track was titled Dirty Mind and was performed by Jeremiah Johnson. The first song was by Murali Coryell and was called I Pity the Fool. We're keeping the blues alive at WXNZ, so thanks for listening to my show, Jailhouse Blues. 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

0: Music you won't hear anywhere else but Huskow Radio, and you found it, and we love that you found it. We started that time with a bluegrass version of Don't Fear the Reaper. See what I mean? Where else can you hear that? Then, the theme song from Sons of Anarchy, the TV show on Fox, the biker show. Then a deep track from Dire Straits, You and Your Friend. And we finished with a song everybody knows, Gimme Shelter from the Rolling Stones.
1: 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I'm beside myself, bringing you three cuts today. First off, from the Motels off their 1983 album, Little Robbers, here is the title song, Little Robbers.

That was Chrissy Hynde and the Pretenders off their 1980 self-titled album with Mystery Achievement. Prior to that, it was Gary Merrick off his album Stand for Love with Don't Let the Good Die Young. Thanks for tuning in to WXNZ Skowhegan, your local, all-volunteer, community, commercial-free radio station.

Ladies and gentlemen, it is time for the Retro Earnest Rock Show. And I'm Retro Earnest, and you are tuned into 98.1 WXMZ Huskow Radio on the tropical island of Skowhegan, Maine, where Speedos and bikinis are optional. But what isn't optional, all you groovy babies, is the rock and roll that's coming for you loud and proud. So let's launch a killer quad as we travel time and space in our retro rocket pod. Now let's get things started with some Chicago Transit Authority, or just plain old Chicago for you mere mortals, and a tune titled Ain't It Time from that Hot Streets LP of 1978.

If your hips weren't swinging, then you need to oil them booty hinges, because that song has bounce and it has sway, what can I say? And you heard it on the Retroornis Rock Show on WXNZ Radio. So what do you say we journey with Journey to 1981 Dead or Alive from their Escape LP?

So, how about that? The feast is grand because we're dining at the table that delivers real rock and roll and not the same old corporate radio scraps. So let's stay on the flip side of the vinyl and make that decision final. Next up, let's hit the town with Toto and a track from their 1982 LP, Toto 4, titled Afraid of Love. Who, me? No way.

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Now let me leave you with the Steve Miller Band and a track titled The Stake from their 1977 LP Book of Dreams. Till next time, don't choke on the woke, bow to the cow, put that pain in your vein or you'll wind up insane. Peace, love, and music.

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And this is the Floydster Set, today featuring a few of my favorite songwriters. Here's Mickey Newberry.

least I wanted to be. Somebody told me

But how it hurts me to hear that she's down. But what else can I say?

0: That's Steve Earle from his album The Hard Way. We started with Mickey Newberry from Frisco Mabel Joy, and then on to Randy Newman from Sail Away, and then Danny O'Keefe from American Roulette. This is WXNZ, Who's Cow Radio.
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I'm Tom Walker. This is Jazz Beat, Modern Sounds, New Releases, and Jazz and Techno and Funk and Stuff. This is a jazz set. Here is Leon Lee Dorsey with Harold Mayburn and Mike Clark. The 2020 release is Thank You, Mr. Mayburn. Here is Summertime.

Well, that was Dr. Lonnie Smith from his 2021 release, Breathe. Too Damn Hot was that tune. Before that, Leon Lee Dorsey and Summertime. And I'm going to another cool new album from Diego Figueiredo. The album is Antarctica, and here is Caribbean Gonzaga. Thanks for listening to Who's Got Radio. Tell your friends.

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0: Kicking things off was Fred Eaglesmith, and that last tune was by the Continental Drifters. Next up here on WXNZ Skowhegan, Greg Brown.
1: Coldest night of the winter, working on my farewell, in the middle of everything under no particular spell. Dreaming of the mountains where the children learn the stars, clouds rolling from Nebraska, dark chords on a big guitar. My restlessness is long gone, I stand here like an old jack pine.

and she said it was the wrong time. 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

sailor's life is a thump ripe melon, so sweet and such a mess, such a mess. 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

That one was from the Boxmasters, and we're going to finish up this set of the quarter hour with a tune by a band called Hooray for the Riff Raff. Thanks as always for tuning in. We'll catch you next time.

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6: So what an amazing, convoluted honor it is to perform for Music Cares, the thing that brought everybody together to honor David Bowie's music tonight. So cool. So this is a sing-along, you'll know it. Billy rapped all night about his suicide, how he'd kick it in the head when he was 25. At speed jive, nobody wants to be alive when you're 25. Wendy steals her clothes from Marks and Sparks, and Freddie's got spots from picking the stars off.

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My name is Lard, and I'm here to welcome you to another edition of Cell Block Rock. This time, I'll be featuring songs from the year 2006. In 2006, garage rock was making a comeback. And one of my favorite bands of that time was the Love Me Nots. Their CD, In Black and White, took garage rock to another level with their addition of a Farfisa organ, which helps turn the songs into fuzzy, reverby, surfy, 60s spy rock sounding stuff. Here's one of my favorite tracks, one of the best off the CD. It's called I Do. So here we go, back to 2006 on commercial-free XNZ.

Yeah, that's Cassandra Ford's vocals there from the Vincent Black Shadow. That's the song called Metro. It's a lead track from their 2006 CD, Fares in the Water. I like that disc a lot. That said, Cassandra Ford's vocals remind me a lot of Gwen Stefani, with the early No Doubt days especially. All right, before the Vincent Black Shadow, it was The Adored. They did We Don't Want You Around, some more great garage rock for you from 2006, from their CD A New Language. And the Love Me Not started us off here on Cell Block Rock with I Do. Okay, one more for you. It's the Empire Dogs from their CD Love Attacks from 2006, right here on Huskow Radio, where art and a whole lot of love will set you free. Thanks for listening, folks.

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Coming to you on your favorite radio station, WXNZ Skowhegan. Jitterbug Jimmy and Mr. Meaner featuring on this set a unique album called Black Turtle Island, 2003, with the beautiful voice of Takaya Ahmet. Starting us off, a song about rain called Eluvia. What would we do without the rain?

the lovely voice of Takiya Ahmet, along with a collection of incredible musicians off the unusual and unique album Black Turtle Island on Face the Music for your enjoyment. It's Hooskow Radio, WXNZ, Skowhegan. Misdemeanor and Jitterbug Jimmy saying, hope you liked it and found it interesting and enjoyable. Thanks for tuning in and keep on the sunny side. Now stay tuned for more great music.

0: This is The Great Escape, and we want to dedicate this edition to the memory of John Prine. We were both saddened by news of his passing.
1: We chose duets off his well-known CD, In Spite of Ourselves. Here's what John says about duets in the liner notes. I really like duets. There's something about two people singing to each other or about each other and finally with each other that sounds really good to me. I wrote In Spite of Ourselves for a film. It seemed an apt title for this collection of meeting, cheating, and retreating songs. Thanks to all my duet partners and to all the songwriters. Hammy, let's start with the title song, In Spite of Ourselves, which John sings with Iris DeMent.

make her horny. She likes ketchup on her scrambled eggs. 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She takes a licking and keeps on ticking. I'm never gonna let her go.

That was When Two Worlds Collide with Trisha Yearwood. And before that, Wedding Bells or Let's Turn Back the Years with Lucinda Williams. Here's another of my favorites, Dear John, I Sent Your Saddle Home with Aubrey Gass.

0: saying, don't make me no coffee, babe, 'cause I won't be back no more. And that's all she wrote.
1: Dear John,
0: I sent your saddle home.

0: Our last song of this set, he is joined by his wife, Fiona Prine. She says, "What you see with him is what you get. What I saw when I met him is exactly what I got. He's the real deal." Here they are singing, "Till a Tear Becomes a Rose." Goodbye, John. Thank you for your wonderful songwriting.
1: You will be missed.
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0: Temptation, you hear? That's what I want to hear, Temptation.
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2: 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How about some potpourri today, Alex? I'll take the Mamas and the Papas for $200.

Wrapping up with The Achingly Beautiful Long, Long Time, written by Gary White from Linda Ronstadt's 1970 album Silk Purse. And if you haven't seen the documentary, The Sound of My Voice, featuring Linda, you need to. It is wonderful, and I never truly appreciated what a great vocalist she is, but I do now, Linda. Giassi before that, a glam rocker from Nashville, from his 2019 album Androgyne, we heard Colorful. Bruce Springsteen from 2019's Western Stars, we heard Hitchhikin'. And starting it off from their debut album, If You Can Believe Your Eyes and Ears, 1966, The Mamas and the Papas with Straight Shooter, their debut that also included forgotten gems like And I Kid, California Dreaming, and Monday. So yeah, pretty good there, Mamas and Pop. I'm Jeff, hope you enjoyed it, and hope you'll stick around for more great alternative music right here on Who's Got Radio.

Ladies and gentlemen, it's time to get Timtrized here at Hooskow Radio. Time to get into some cranking tunes with the Eagles.

0: very old song, Whiskey in the Jarro, from Metallica. Well, after you've been out partying, raising hell, and getting locked up and all that kind of thing, as maybe some of you have been there, I haven't. I've always been a good boy, more or less. But here's one lesson that you must heed.
1: 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You brush your teeth. You brush your teeth. When you wake up in the morning, it's 12:45, and you want to find something to do. You brush your teeth. You brush your teeth. 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
0: Yes, and I've just had supper at the time of this module, and I gotta brush my teeth.

Hi, my name is Tim, host of Jigs, Hoedowns, and Songs of Tragedy, right here on Hooskow Radio, WXNZ, Skowhegan. If you get an opportunity, get on to Facebook and go to WXNZ Radio and like us on Facebook. We'd love to have you follow us there. All right, today's music, we're going to start out with Glenn Phillips. If you don't know who Glenn Phillips is, you may know the name of the band that he has led for many years as a lead singer and lead songwriter, Toad the Wet Sprocket. He has a recent release out in late 2022, and it's called There Is So Much Here. And we're going to go ahead and hear something off it now, but I thought what I'd do is also make a deep dive into something from Toad the Wet Sprocket, and then feature a couple other collaborations that Glenn has done. So let's go ahead and start with this. This is from his most recent album, again, called There Is So Much Here, and this is something called Stone Throat.

That was Glenn Phillips, lead singer, and with the band Toad the Wet Sprocket, with a deep dive song from them called Transient Whales. Before that, we heard the lead-off cut from his newest album, There Is So Much Here. We heard Stone Throat. All right, we're going to hear something now from his collaboration with the band's Nickel Creek. That's right, Nickel Creek was doing some shows, and they let it be known that they were big fans of Toad the Wet Sprocket. And after encountering each other backstage at a festival, Glenn was asked by Sean Watkins of Nickel Creek to sing on his solo album. It was shortly after that that they decided as a band, Nickel Creek with Glenn Phillips, to do some recording. They recorded it, and it took a few years. We recorded it before the millennium, late the year 2000, I guess is what I should be saying. And it took a couple, 3 years for that album to actually be released. But when it was released, they decided to release it under the name Mutual Admiration Society. And it features, again, Glenn Phillips and the three members of Nickel Creek, Chris Thiele, Sean Watkins, and Sarah Watkins. This is something from it, the album called Comes a Time.

0: In the background, we have an instrumental from that same album, Mutual Admiration Society, featuring Glenn Phillips of Toad the Wet Sprocket and the members of Nickel Creek. I hope you've enjoyed this set of music. Stand by, there's lots more great music to be heard here on Huskow Radio, WXNZ in Skowhegan. 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
2: Hi, this is Finn Mall, one of the DJs here on WXNC, Huskow Radio. I play an eclectic mix, funk, soul, jazz, Americana to around the world. 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
3: Hi there, my little friends. 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Now, please remember that any street in America is just as dangerous as that railroad. 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Will you do that for me?

0: Hola y bienvenidos a la música latina en WXNZ Skowhegan. Yo me llamo Iver y estoy aquí con mi amigo
1: Faustino.
0: Y escuchamos hoy la música de Venezuela. Hi, I'm Iver and this is WXNZ Skowhegan, also known as Hookskow Radio. And today we're going to be listening to the music of Venezuela, starting with the second national anthem. Called
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1: Ahora, con alegría y sabor decembrino, el

0: Okay, this is a Venezuelan Christmas music called Noche Buena. Noche Buena is the 24th, 25th of December.
1: Y con ustedes, con nuestro sabor latino, Billos Caracas Boys y su tema Noche Buena.

Aftercare. Whoa, what a double set of Fela Kuti songs we had right here on Sounds All Around the World. We had Trouble Sleep, A.M., Yanga Wake with Bob Amal, Taj Mahal, and we had Suffering and Smiling featuring Dead Prez, George Ben George, and Talib Kweli, and Baikal with Positive Force. So keep it right here. Sounds All Around the World. DJ Cinco de Mayo, your music chef. So keep it right here on WXNZ.

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My name is Lard, here to bring you another set of songs from my show, Cell Block Rock. Today, it's going to be all about the females. Going to bring you four female-fronted bands today, starting off with a band called Sydney York. And that is not any of the performers' names. This is a band made up of two females. One was an opera singer named Brandy. Another one was a bassoonist named Krista. And they joined forces and put together this group called Sydney York. It's part glitzy pop, part avant-pop, and part fun. So here we go. I'm going to bring the song, track four, for you. It's called Electro Love. It's all about the ladies here on Cell Block Rock today on Hoos Cow Radio. Thanks for listening, folks.

Shinobi Ninja for you right there, doing What If Times, and the lead singer there is Baby G rocking out right there for you. All right, from let's see, before that we had Driver Education from Amy Ray from the Indigo Girls fame and her second solo CD, and kicking this female set off we had Sydney York doing Electro Love, going robot back there, I believe is what they were singing about. All right, got time for one more now. This is what I've been dying to bring to you. It's from a band called Jaden James and the Hunger. The CD is called Raw, and this stuff is awesome. I got to tell you, pumping horns, powerhouse female vocals. They just rip it up over the whole CD. You're probably going to hear me play a lot more of this over my programs here at the Huskow. But I'm going to start off with the last track, which is probably the best track on the CD. It's called Chop. So here we go. Brand new. Not brand new. New to me anyway. And probably new to you. Jaden James and the Hunger right here on Huskow Radio, where music and art will always set you free.

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0: Hello, friends out in Radio Land. Thank you for joining me for another edition of Dancing with Jan on Huskow Radio, WXNZ. Thanks for tuning in. Here we go.
1: Rock me up.

Oh, me darling, yeah. Like you roll a wagon wheel. Roll me slow and easy, darling.

That was Elise LeGros from her CD called Playing Chess, where she does covers of the tunes that were recorded at Chess Recording Studio way back when. Before that, we heard Little Feat, Love is the Perfect Imperfection, along with Feel the Groove. Yeah, we start out that set with a piece of vinyl called Triumvirate, Dr. John, Mike Bloomfield, John Hammond, with a drop-in from B.B. King on that Rock Me. Yeah. You've been dancing with Jan on Hooskow Radio, WXNZ, Skowhegan. Thanks for listening, and tell your friends.

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We kick it off with Blood, Sweat, and Tears and Mama Gets High. We follow that up with Toto and Mama, Aerosmith, Mama Can, and we wrap the show up with Gene Pitney and Louisiana Mama.

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1: Hello there, friends. Jeff here. I'm the host of the Arrested Development Show. We've been arresting your development for the last 10 years by bringing you the best from the 50s to the space age music of tomorrow. And you can hear it all right here on Hooskow Radio, WXNZ, 90.1 on your radio dial. And here's what you're going to hear. You're going to hear from my Mount Rushmore of rock. You're going to hear from the Beatles, the best band there ever was and ever will be, the Rolling Stones, the Monkees, and Elvis Costello. And we're also going to hear from 21st century artists and Arrested Development favorites like Webb Wilder, the last of the full-grown men, the Stone Coyotes, the family band from Northampton, and the Fountains of Wayne, the greatest pop band, power pop band there ever was. And we also love girl groups. How much do we love girl groups? I'll tell you how much. At the Arrested Development Show, we're going to hear from our beloved Bangles and Go-Go's. We're also going to hear from the original gangster Shangri-La's and Arrested Development favorites, the Cocktail Slippers, who I was lucky enough to see last year at Gino's Rock Club in Portland. And most of all, we love to play tracks from bands and solo artists that you might not have heard of, because a great song is a great song is a great song. So I hope you'll join me every Saturday night at 8 p.m. for the Arrested Development Show. And as always, we hope to catch you on the flip side.
2: Hey, it's time to continue on with tunes from the Tron here. Here's the Verve Pipe here on WXNZ Skowhegan. It's all about photographs. Yep, photographs.

The Cure on Huska Radio. That is All I Ever Am, and that's from their latest CD, Songs of a Lost World, released in the U.S. in 2025. I'm Annie. I'm going to spin a couple more from this latest Cure album. Next up, A Fragile Thing, and then we'll do Drone, No Drone. The Cure, Songs of a Lost World.

Well, hi folks, I'm DJ Time Walker, and this is Jazz Beat, Modern Sounds, New Releases in Jazz and Techno and Funk and Stuff. And what I have here starts with a couple tunes from a 2022 release called Cantar from Daphnis Prieto, featuring Luciana Souza. Here are the songs The Muse and Huvle Tempo.

So those were the songs The Muse and Ouvre un Tempo from Daphnis Prieto off his 2022 release Cantar, featuring Luciana Souza on vocals there. And I'm going to leave you off with one more song to wind up this set of Jazz Beat. We're going to go back to 2013 with Gary Burton and the song Caminos off his Guided Tour album.

Okay, that was Vu Farcatore and Julia Easterlin. And Little Things was the name of that tune before that. Ursula 1000, Voyeurs, the CD. Balearics was the name of that tune from Ursula 1000. And I know I'll be playing more Ursula 1000 in the very near future. I started off Jazz Beat with Kaleidoscopes. And Back to You, the single there.

That was Sturgill Simpson here at the Who Scout. And right before that, we heard from John Gorka. And we're going to finish up this set of the quarter hour with a song called Hobarts by the Everybody Fields. Hope you enjoy it. Thanks for tuning in.

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This is Spin Mall. I've got a passionate set for you, starting with Bang Bang, sung by Israeli-born singer-songwriter Asaf Avidan.

Here on WXNZ Spin Mall's show, we're listening to some songs of passion. And that last song was done by James Blake, English singer, songwriter, record producer. Name of the tune, Famous Last Words. Before that, we had Lost Horse, sung by Asaf Avidan and rapped by MC Solar. We started the set with Bang Bang by Asaf Avidan, who is an Israeli-born singer-songwriter. We're going to go out with one more. C'est Si Bon, sung by Thomas Dutronc. He's a French piano player, guitar player, singer, accompanied by Iggy Pop and Diana Krall. How about that? Thanks for listening to WXNC Spin Mall. Until next time.

Boy, I like that. That's so pretty. That's Mark Knopfler and Chet Atkins with Sweet Dreams. Before that, from a compilation tribute album to the Grateful Dead, it's kind of bluegrass take on a lot of their classics. We heard Ripple, and we started out that set with the Roaches with Come Softly. Kind of a slow dancing kind of mood on Dancing with Jan here today on WXNZ. We're going to close it out with another classic. This is the Glenn Miller Band with Stardust.

I'm Time Walker, featuring modern sounds, new releases, and jazz and stuff on my show, Jazz Beat. I've got a set for you that is saxophone. For those of you who are regular Jazz Beat listeners, you know I mix it up. All kinds of music, jazz and funk and techno and stuff. And I don't really harp on saxophone that much, you know. I mean, I try to mix it up so it's not all in one thing. But I am going to do a saxophone set here. And the other thing is that there is a tendency to go a little frenetic with saxophone players. I noticed that as I review saxophone CD after saxophone CD. And, you know, and I don't want to sound like sacrilegious as far as jazz music is concerned, but I have my preferences, and it's not for frenetic, crazy saxophone sounds. So I try to avoid, songs that really do that. So I've got three saxophone song set here for you, and let's just say I've sorted through some of these CDs with this stuff and tried to find some songs that are a little more to my liking and hopefully yours too. So anyway, I'm going to start off this saxophone jazz set with Tia Fuller from her 2018 release, Diamond Cut. And here's a tune called Soul Eyes to kick off this set of jazz on Jazz Beat.

0: All right, that was Jay Rodriguez live at Dizzy's Club. The song was Let's Just Kiss and Say Goodbye. To wind up that saxy jazz set of jazz beat. Before this was Dave Murray's and his CD, 2018 release, Music is Life. You heard Detroit theme, Detroit 3. And I started off this saxophone jazz set with Tia Fuller from her 2018 release, Diamond Cut. And you heard Soul Eyes. So
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